You had a good day? Is it good to be in London? Is it ever bad to be in London? Good.

0: 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Ladies and gentlemen, let's make a rock record. Right, everybody there?
1: Yeah. Fantastico. Okay.

Casey, that was really good. That was a really good take. Love that. Oh, love that too. I love whatever happened there on the end. Whoop! Oh, that was great.

0: a long time.
1: I know, a man, you're trying to make me some money.
0: Hey, I like the way you dance.
1: Well, I'm out here doing it.
0: I like the way you shake that thing.
1: Well, it's here.
0: Let me see you shake your money maker.
1: Oh, I ain't about to shake it. I'll make it.
0: Go ahead, baby. Talk that stuff.

you, the salesman, will have an opportunity of observing the function of successful merchandising in your sales territory. You may not be in the same business as

responsibility to his company and to his accounts continues until the ultimate consumer buys his product. Salesmen cannot be content with just the sale of their merchandise to their customer, but they must help

Severin, speak so slightly. Severin, down on your bended knee. Taste the whip, in love not given lightly.